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With issues, big look.

0: Star 94.5, we're the soul of Orlando. Your man with issues, Big Lip holding it down. Of course, we are paying those bills weekdays 5 times a day, starting Monday morning, 8 a.m., August the 24th. All right, anyway, I'm out of here. I will check you out tomorrow. B.I.G., believe in God because he believes in you. Live every day like it's your last because one day you're going to be right. And don't always follow the path that others may lead. Instead, create your own path for others to follow. The Quiet Storm is coming up next. Enjoy the rest of your evening. See ya. Peace.
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1.5 to Soul of Orlando. I'm DJ Millennium here. You know, we're paying your bills weekdays five times a day, starting Monday, August 24th. That $1,000 could be all yours. And I'm telling you, if you win that money, you can buy the new Mattel Whitney Houston Barbie doll. Yeah, just came out. I'm looking at it now, and man, it looks just like Whitney Houston. So you might want to, you know, add that to your holiday list to buy someone in your family.

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Good morning. 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

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Starting Monday, August 24th, 8 a.m. That'll be your first chance. It's JoJo. Coming up next, my top three tip-of-the-tongue topics for today. Right now, though, it's Olivia D.

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1: 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Our motivational music moment today, Donnie McClurkin, Speak to My Heart. 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
1: Lorenzo on I-4, there are crashes, debris, and a car fire. This Star 94.5 traffic report sponsored by Taco Bell. There's a crash I-4 westbound near the Darrell Carter Parkway. Wreck I-4 westbound before State Road 536. At a crash, I-4 eastbound at Princeton has the right lane blocked, and debris, I-4 eastbound before Pars in the middle lane, and a car fire, I-4 eastbound past State Road 44. There's a crash in Kissimmee at Simpson Road at Buena Ventura Boulevard. 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